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1: Putting people on the radio is what we do. 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
2: Hello.
1: What do you want to hear?
2: I'm going to hear The One That Got Away by Katy Perry.
1: Oh, that's a beautiful song. Yeah, that was like her last hit from that album, Teenage Dream.
2: Yeah, I agree. Mm-hmm. Yeah.
1: Who's this?
2: This is Gabby.
1: Gabby? Are you pretty Gabby?
2: Yeah. Yeah.
1: She never shuts up. Where are you calling from?
2: Grand Island, Nebraska.
1: What are you doing tonight, Gabby?
2: Oh, to get some ice cream.
1: Cool. What flavor?
2: Salted caramel.
1: Great. Who are you with? Anybody?
2: Oh, yeah, my friend. Maddie.
1: Hey.

0: appreciate it. 4th of July, Canada Day, everyone's celebrating something. Maybe you're not celebrating anything because you're not patriotic, you don't love your country. Well, that's all right, I guess. We don't discriminate. Your shout-outs and dedications, what are you doing? Where are you going? We've got contests all night long like this.
1: Secret Sound.
0: All right, just be first to call us, correctly identifying the name of this item. It's very simple here. It's wait till Drake is all done. We'd like to be respectful. Okay. What is this sound? It should be pretty easy, right? Nothing crazy. If you know, call now and win. 85 Liveline. That's 85 Liveline.
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0: Hits 106. Liveline, what's the secret sound?
1: Mason, is the secret sound one of those little wind-up, like, duck walking toys?
0: Well, I guess we have to give it to you, yeah.
2: That's right.
1: Awesome, thank you. Hell yeah.
0: The wind-up toy. Who's this?
1: This is Kyle from Indianapolis. I've been trying to figure that out for, like, the last 4 weeks. I've been so close, and I want the trophy so bad.
0: Well, that's the first time we've ever played that.

0: In Lifeline, my name is Mason. Thank you for being here tonight. That's such a great song for summer as we welcome in July and Canada Day and the 4th, heading up towards that, and everyone's partying. What are you doing? Where are you going? What's happening? We want to get you on the air. It's so simple. Play your favorite songs. You can say anything you want. This is a live radio show. The number is 85-LIVELINE. Also, if you've been a user of the LIVELINE app for a long time, you've probably noticed that there's a new app for LIVELINE, and it's not too good because we didn't approve it. We didn't design it. We had nothing to do with it. They just kind of forced it upon everybody, and they're all complaining because the song history is gone. You can't really easily see what songs we've played in the last 2 hours. Some of the buttons just crap out. The app crashes. It slows down. There's issues. We're trying to get the old one back desperately, so bear with us. I'm working all day and night complaining to the people who are actually responsible for like 50% of the radio station apps in the world. It's crazy. So you think they got some time for a little crappy LIVELINE? I don't know. 85-LIVELINE is the number. Give us a call tonight. Get on the radio. 85-LIVELINE. Welcome in. LIVELINE.
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0: super canister shells. Not four, not five, not six, 7-inch, 24 and four tubes on our shelf.
1: Aye, aye, aye. Hey, I haven't got over there to see the strobe rockets yet. Do you still have strobe rockets?
0: Oh, man, I have strobe
1: rockets. Do you still have smoke balls?
0: We got smoke balls.
1: I'm a smoke sticks.
0: Yes, sir.
1: Got them. It's Kermit's Big Bang. Well, at least we're done with the buy 100, get 100.
2: No, we extended it. And
1: what in the world?
2: Really quick, I got to get this in, Alan. A group came in last night, and I'm not kidding you. 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
1: Free.
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1: You know, I'm not the brightest tool in the shed. However, I know why you had to order more if you're just giving away fireworks.
2: Oh, it was crazy. It's been crazy.
1: Oh, baby. It's Kermit's Big Bang. It's going on now. Two big green stands right on Webb Road, right behind Taco John's. How late we open tonight?
2: We're open until 10 o'clock this evening. And remember, there's no limit. 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
2: You want to bring 12,000 in, you'll walk out with five pickup loads of fireworks like they did last night.
1: Kermit's Big Bang. We'll see you there.
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3: Aye, aye, aye. Hey, I haven't got over there to see the strobe rockets yet. Do you still have strobe rockets?
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3: Do you still have smoke balls?
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3: 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It's Kermit's Big Bang. 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Two big green stands right on Webb Road, right behind Taco John's. How late we open tonight?
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0: Hits 106. How blessed we are to still have songs like that. Huge after all these years. You go to any party, a bar, a club, I'm sure you hear it. Liveline, my name's Mason. We are 15 minutes away from Rewind. It's the most popular part of the show, and it's summertime. It's Canada Day. We're heading up towards the 4th, which means everyone's just getting kind of crazy on the phones. We're getting so many calls, but you still got a little bit of room to squeeze in. So right now, pick up the phone and dial. 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
8: The fellas from Kermit's Big Bang are back with us.
9: And it's still Wednesday. We're still hopping along. It's getting hot out, but so are the deals. Kermit's Big Bang, right, Chad?
10: Yes, they are. And I tell you, Alan, I thought we ordered enough for this year. We double ordered it because we knew it was a 250th anniversary. I lied. I had to go yesterday, and we got a whole nother load.
9: No, not another trailer.
10: Yes, a whole trailer. Not part, a whole trailer load.
11: That means if you stopped in on the first 2-3 days, we have stuff that you haven't even seen before. We have these 7-inch super canister shells, not 4, not 5, not 6, 7-inch, 24 and 4 tubes on our shelf.
9: Aye, aye, aye. Hey, I haven't got over there to see the strobe rockets yet. Do you still have strobe rockets?
11: Oh, man, I have strobe rockets.
9: Do you still have smoke balls?
11: We got smoke balls.
9: How about smoke sticks?
11: Yes, sir.
9: We got them. It's Kermit's Big Bang. Well, at least we're done with the buy 100, get 100.
10: No, we extended it. And
9: in the world?
10: Really quick, I got to get this in, Alan. A group came in last night, and I'm not kidding you, they bought 12,000, got 12,000 free.
9: Free.
10: I've never seen it before in my life. They shopped with 150-mile radius, and they came to our stand. $12,000, got $24,000 worth of fireworks.
9: You know, I'm not the brightest tool in the shed. However, I know why you had to order more if you're just giving away fireworks.
10: Oh, it was crazy. It's been crazy.
9: Oh, baby. It's Kermit's Big Bang. It's going on now. Two big green stands right on Webb Road, right behind Taco John's. How late we open tonight?
10: We're open till 10 o'clock.

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1: Aye, aye, aye. Hey, I haven't got over there to see the strobe rockets yet. Do you still have strobe rockets?
0: Oh, man, I have strobe rockets.
1: Do you still have smoke balls?
0: We got smoke balls.
1: I'm on smoke sticks.
0: Yes, sir.
1: Got them. It's Kermit's Big Bang. Well, at least we're done with the buy 100, get 100.
2: No, we extended it. And
1: what in the world?
2: Really quick, I got to get this in, Alan. Somebody, a group came in last night, and I'm not kidding you, they bought 12,000, got 12,000 free.
1: Free.
2: I've never seen it before in my life. They shopped with 150-mile radius, and they came to our stand. $12,000, got $24,000 worth of fireworks.
1: You know, I'm not the brightest tool in the shed. However, I know why you had to order more if you're just giving away fireworks.
2: Oh, it was crazy. It's been crazy.
1: Oh, baby. It's Kermit's Big Bang. It's going on now. Two big green stands right on Webb Road, right behind Taco John's. How late we open tonight?
2: We're open until 10 o'clock this evening. And remember, there's no limit. For every 100 you spend, you get 100 free.
1: Free!
2: You want to bring 12,000 in, you'll walk out with five pickup loads of fireworks like they did last night.
1: Kermit's Big Bang. We'll see you there. Yeah!

Earlier tonight, we played Summertime by New Kids on the Block, which I promise was not as disappointing as it sounds. We end the show with that a lot this time of the year, and requests also coming in for the Will Smith version before the infamous slap of the Oscars. Even before

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4: 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It's getting hot out, but so are the deals. Kermit's Big Bang, right, Chad?
5: 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And I tell you, Alan, I thought we ordered enough for this year.

0: We double ordered it because we knew it was a 250th anniversary. I lied. I had to go yesterday, and we got a whole nother load.
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0: Yes, a whole trailer. Not part, a whole trailer load.
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1: Aye, aye, aye. Hey, I haven't got over there to see the strobe rockets yet. Do you still have strobe rockets?
2: Oh, man, I have strobe rockets.
1: Do you still have smoke balls?
2: We got smoke balls.
1: I'm a smoke sticks.
2: Yes, sir.
1: Got them. It's Kermit's Big Bang. Well, at least we're done with the buy 100, get 100.
0: No, we extended it. And
1: in the world?
0: Really quick, I got to get this in, Alan. A group came in last night, and I'm not kidding you, they bought 12,000, got 12,000 free.
1: Free.
0: I've never seen it before in my life. They shopped with 150-mile radius, and they came to our stand. $12,000, got $24,000 worth of fireworks.
1: You know, I'm not the brightest tool in the shed. However, I know why you had to order more. If you're just giving away fireworks.
0: Oh, it was crazy. It's been crazy.
1: Oh, baby. It's Kermit's Big Bang. It's going on now. Two big green stands right on Webb Road, right behind Taco John's. How late we open tonight?
0: We're open until 10 o'clock this evening. And remember, there's no limit. For every 100 you spend, you get 100 free.
1: Free!
0: You want to bring 12,000 in, you'll walk out with 5 pickup loads of fireworks like they did last night.
1: 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We'll see you there.
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6: The fellas from Kermit's Big Bang are back with us.
7: And it's still Wednesday. 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It's getting hot out. 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Kermit's Big Bang, right, Chad?
8: Yes, they are. And I tell you, Alan, I thought we ordered enough for this year. 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I had to go yesterday, and we got a whole nother load.
7: No, that's another trailer.
8: 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Not part, a whole trailer load.
9: That means if you stopped in on the first 2-3 days, we have stuff that you haven't even seen before. 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
7: Aye, aye, aye. Hey, I haven't got over there to see the strobe rockets yet. Do you still have strobe rockets?
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7: Do you still have smoke balls?
9: We got smoke balls.
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9: Yes, sir.
7: Got them. It's Kermit's Big Bang. Well, at least we're done with the buy 100, get 100.
8: No, we extended it. And
7: what in the world?
8: Really quick, I got to get this in, Alan. A group came in last night, and I'm not kidding you, they bought 12,000, got 12,000 free.
7: Free.
8: I've never seen it before in my life. 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
7: You know, I'm not the brightest tool in the shed. However, I know why you had to order more if you're just giving away fireworks.
8: Oh, it was crazy. It's been crazy.
7: Oh, baby. It's Kermit's Big Bang. It's going on now. Two big green stands right on Webb Road, right behind Taco John's. How late we open tonight?
8: We're open until 10 o'clock this evening. And remember, there's no limit. 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
7: Free!
8: You want to bring 12,000 in, you'll walk out with 5 pickup loads of fireworks like they did last night.
7: Kermit's Big Bang. We'll see you there.
6: The fellas from Kermit's Big Bang are back with us.
7: And it's still Wednesday. We're still hopping along. It's getting hot out. But so are the deals. Kermit's Big Bang, right, Chad?
8: Yes, they are. And I tell you, Alan, I thought we ordered enough for this year. We double ordered it because we knew it was a 250th anniversary. I lied. I had to go yesterday, and we got a whole nother load.
7: No, that's another trailer.
8: Yes, a whole trailer. Not part, a whole trailer load.
9: That means if you stopped in on the first 2-3 days, we have stuff that you haven't even seen before. We have these 7-inch super canister shelves, not 4, not 5, not 6, 7-inch, 24 and 4 tubes on our shelf.
7: Aye, aye, aye. Hey, I haven't got over there to see the strobe rockets yet. Do you still have strobe rockets?
9: Oh, man, I have strobe
7: rockets. Do you still have smoke balls?
9: We got smoke balls.
7: I'm on smoke sticks.
9: Yes, sir.
7: Got them. It's Kermit's Big Bang. Well, at least we're done with the buy 100, get 100.
8: No, we extended it. And
7: What in the world?
8: Really quick, I got to get this in, Alan. A group came in last night, and I'm not kidding you, they bought 12,000, got 12,000 free.
7: Free.
8: I've never seen it before in my life. They shopped with 150-mile radius, and they came to our stand. $12,000, got $24,000 worth of fireworks.
7: You know, I'm not the brightest tool in the shed. However, I know why you had to order more if you're just giving away fireworks.
8: Oh, it was crazy. It's been crazy.
7: Oh, baby. It's Kermit's Big Bang. It's going on now. Two big green stands right on Webb Road, right behind Taco John's. How late we open tonight?
8: We're open until 10 o'clock this evening. And remember, there's no limit. For every 100 you spend, you get 100 free.
7: Free!
8: You want to bring 12,000 in, you'll walk out with 5 pickup loads of fireworks like they did last night.
7: Kermit's Big Bang. We'll see you there.

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7: The fellas from Kermit's Big Bang are back with us.
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9: Yes, they are. 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
8: Aye, aye, aye. 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
8: You know, I'm not the brightest tool in the shed. 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
9: Oh, it was crazy. It's been crazy.
8: Oh, baby. It's Kermit's Big Bang. 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How late we open tonight?
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12: Yeah, good morning. It is Thursday, July 2nd. My name is Bick.
13: 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Good morning.
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12: That's right. That's where I'll be. Hope to see you there. Ah, the beauty of the holiday.

0: right in front of us. Happy 4th of July, Colton.
1: Exactly. We're just, what, a couple days out here. It's pretty much the festivities have been going on all week. I know in Minden, people have been shooting fireworks off since Monday. There were fireworks shot off with the Team USA yesterday. Did you see that in the World Cup?
0: Oh, my gosh. I watched the game.
1: We won. We're moving on.
0: That was so exciting to watch. And did you catch the very ending?
1: I actually did not catch the game. I got the ESPN notification on my phone. Remember, I was at the Eliminator.
0: Oh, that's right. You were sweating it out.
1: I wasn't sweating, but I was definitely being thankful that I was sitting in a chair, nice comfy lawn chair, when everybody was running that.
0: Something very special happened at the end of the game last night. We'll get to that later. Good morning.
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8: We're having a hard time, but I did send out for another load. 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
7: What time's it coming in today? Are you going to tell me?
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7: Folks, Kermit's Big Bang, we're open till 10 tonight. We're on Webb Road, 2 big green stands right by Taco John's. 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Woo!
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1: Exactly.
0: Several fireworks shows and events going on all weekend long. And here's what's going down in the Tri-Cities.
1: And Hastings are having a fireworks extravaganza. Jerry Spady Chevy GMC. It'll be July 3rd. That's tomorrow already, Vic. The event starts at 4 p.m. with the fireworks show beginning at 10 p.m.
0: Here in Kearney, two events to check out. Tomorrow night at dusk over at the Eunice campus, they're going to have a fireworks show. And then on Saturday, July 4th, the Buffalo County Fairgrounds is going to be busy with their 250th celebration. The event starts at 5, fireworks at 10.
1: And then over in GI at the Stir Museum, it's the United We Celebrate Festival, all-day event. 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
0: Awesome. 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

0: Olympics coming up next. If you missed the World Cup last night, oh, the match was amazing. But the ending,
1: is what caught everybody's attention.
0: It was spectacular. We'll get to that next.
2: 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And they were good. 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
1: And we got your gossip, vomit, and Bick, America has spoken. In a new poll, America was asked who they think the face of the United States should be.
2: Ooh, I know.
1: And the result will shock absolutely no one. Who do you think it is?
2: Colton.
1: Oh, well, I'm flattered with that one. But no, I actually didn't even make the poll. It's Tom Hanks.
2: Oh.
1: How about that, Tom Hanks?
2: You know what? That's a good job, America.
1: Yeah, well, the responders had to say this. The person who best embodies the core values and principles of America. And Tom Hanks was voted number one.
2: Woody.
1: Yeah, exactly. Woody. There's a snake in my boot.
2: So last night it was the World Cup match, USA versus Team Bosnia. And if you missed the game, well, one, it's soccer or football.
1: Football.
2: It can kind of feel slow. We're not exactly used to it if you're not a super fan.
1: A diehard fan, yeah.
2: But here is how the game went. It's a quick 40 seconds that you need to hear. This is how the game ended, and it's at the very end of the match is what's going to make you so proud to be American.
1: All right.
2: Okay? All right, check this out. This is awesome.
3: Can he get around to that ball? They're going to flash it. Balogun scores. Flo Balogun. He'll do the LeBron celebration. It's 1-0 U.S. Tillman. Malik Tillman. 2-0 United States. There's the final whistle. Seattle, we're coming back.
2: Bravo to the folks over at Fox, because
1: that gave me chills.
2: At the very end of the match, typically, you know, like they do a big, you know, they capture the moment, right? They capture the scene, and then they have their talking heads go back in the studio, and they just leaned in and enjoyed John Denver's Country Roads. It was, like you said, goosebumps. It was amazing.
1: Sometimes I think you learn when you're in the industry for so long, just let the picture paint itself, right?
2: Yeah.
1: Just let the audio come out from, you know, it sounds like they were in Seattle there and John Denver Country
2: Roads.
1: San Francisco. Okay, yep. They're headed back to Seattle.
2: Yep.
1: Now. Okay, well, the John Denver Country Road just painted the picture perfectly.
2: Oh, man.
1: So, hey, well done. Nobody thought we would be here, Bic. Remember when we were talking about the top 16 teams and America wasn't even in there? So look at us, the underdogs.
2: Oh, man. It's so great. Country Roads. So the game, Monday, it's USA, Belgium, back to Seattle. It's an evening game, I believe it's 7 p.m. our time. Team USA,
1: whoop, whoop.
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10: Yesterday, Nebraska Governor Jim Pillen approved permanent regulations for medical marijuana as drafted by the State Medical Cannabis Commission. His action comes 2 days after Attorney General Mike Hilgers affirmed that the regulations met statutory and constitutional authority. The regulations will be filed with the Secretary of State's office and will become law 5 days after receipt. Nebraskans voted on the measure to legalize medical marijuana back in 2024. A public hearing was held by the Hall County Commissioners at their meeting Tuesday concerning the continuation of services from Hall County Rural Transportation. The issue has become a hot topic as of late from the last board meeting on May 31st, when Transit Manager Bob McFarland said the service was in danger of closing due to reductions in state and federal money. An option for a rate increase was thrown out when it was stated that a fare increase would negatively affect how much money the county received. McFarland talked with CentralNebraskaToday.com on why the service is needed.
11: The people that testified today brought up they needed the service to get to work. They need the service to get to medical appointments. It's life-changing for these people.
10: McFarland estimated if the transit service was to remain in place through next year, it would cost around $105,000 to $115,000. Because it was only a public hearing, no action was taken at the meeting by the commissioners. The city of Grand Island had their budget conversation for the year of 2027 on Tuesday. Among the presentations were budget proposals for the newly named Big Iron Event Center, Jackrabbit Run Golf Course, as well as the Grand Island Public Library. Kyler Tywater, the executive director for the Big Iron Event Center, talks about why they need a budget for improving their budget and lighting system.
12: There's always that danger right now. If somebody accidentally hits the button for lights in the arena and it goes out, we're talking 12 to 15 minutes before it comes out. Not only is it a danger, but it's really annoying, especially nowadays. So some of the operational improvements that we'll get from the lighting and the sound is just massive.
10: Jackrabbit Run Golf Course requested money to maintain the course with new trees after the storms this year and a budget for a larger staff. The Grand Island Public Library requested a budget increase for running their new bookmobile. City of Kearney and Union Pacific Railroad have announced that the 5th Avenue Railroad crossing will be closed to traffic today starting at 8:30 for track repair. The work is expected to be completed by the end of the day. That's a look at morning headlines. I'm Trevor Bentley. For more, visit us online at CentralNebraskaToday.com.
13: Cornhusker All-Star Game at Duncan Field was last night. That featured players from Kearney, Pinnacle Bank, and Grand Island Home Federal. Legion All-Stars scored 12 runs en route to a 12-9 win over the Sodbusters after a four-run top of the seventh inning. Home Federal representatives Ian Ahrens had three hits and two RBIs, while Devin Carroll, one of Kearney's representatives, had two hits and two RBIs. This weekend, Home Federal has a pair of doubleheaders. On Friday, they will be in Lincoln playing UBT Pius the 10th. Game one is slated for 5 p.m. on Friday evening. And then on Sunday, Home Federal is at Elkhorn for a doubleheader against Elkhorn North. First game of that doubleheader is set to begin at noon. They are 21-8 this Legion season. The United States last night won their second ever knockout stage World Cup game, beating Bosnia-Herzegovina 2-0. USA was down a man for a majority of the second half and was able to survive and advance. They will play Monday against Belgium up in Seattle. That's your sports update. I'm Bobby Hessling. For more, go to CentralNebraskaToday.com.
9: 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Weather update.
14: Scattered showers lingering this morning, clearing this afternoon, headed towards 91 with gusty southerly winds. Tonight, 40% chance of more rain and thunderstorms, low 69. Friday, sunny, 93, still breezy. For the 4th on Saturday, sunshine and 88. Sunday, sunny and 88. Same neighborhood for Monday, back to 90 on Tuesday. That's the latest in Central Nebraska weather. I'm Brian Gallagher.

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0: 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So if this goes off the rails, you're officially part of the experiment. 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
1: Beep, beep, beep, beep, beep, beep, beep, beep, beep, beep, beep, beep, beep, beep. 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In one sentence, what are your 4th of July plans?
2: All right, I got a comma in mind, so it's going to be relax, comma, watch fireworks go boom. Boom. There you go, that's mine.
1: Okay.
2: Yeah.
1: For the first time in years, I think since middle school, I'll be with my parents.
2: Yay!
1: Celebrating the big 4th of July with my Tyler. And in Norfolk specifically, every year they have what's called the Big Bang Boom. And with it being America's big 250, they are going to have the biggest event in its history.
2: Ooh.
1: And this weekend happens to be the 50th Big Bang Boom.
2: Oh, how cool is that?
1: In Norfolk. So I'm excited to be with the family and it's gonna be so nostalgic because I have not done anything for 4th of July with my parents in, like I said, forever. So
2: are you and Tyler bringing your own fireworks to the occasion? Big Bang Boom?
1: You know what? The answer to that is no.
2: No, you're not.
1: We're gonna be the old people in our lawn chairs watching you do the fireworks show.
2: Turn that loud noise off. What is that? That would be the fireworks pick. Oh, man, that is good. Hey, the group chat's responding and joining in. Angel said, my kids and I are going to enjoy the extra day together and have as much fun as possible.
1: Awesome.
2: Well done, Angel. We appreciate that. Dan says, going to see if the fireworks display at the Buffalo County Fairgrounds lives up to the hype. I 100% agree, or I 100% think it will be.
1: Yeah,
2: I think it's going to live up to the hype.
1: I agree with you, too.
2: And then we had Tammy saying, staying at home and enjoy other people's fireworks, which is kind of what I'm doing right now. I'm just listening.
1: It's the cheap, easy way of enjoying the 4th, you know?
2: 100%. Yes, it is. So hit up our group chat in one sentence. What are your 4th plans? We want to know.
1: 308-698-2106. Tate McRae, it's okay.
2: I'm okay.

0: Tate McRae. It's okay. I'm okay. Everything's fine. 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Just don't blow off your fingers with the 4th of July festivities. Speaking of,
1: there's going to be a lot of them going on around the Tri-Cities. We'll have that update coming up.
2: According to a focus group of one intern and a gas station cashier, this show has potential.
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7: Which raccoon is this?
8: This one's called Demon Stinger, and it's going to be a multi-shot 500-gram cake that also has mines. 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Behind it,
7: ooh,
8: as
7: pretty.
8: Well as strobing willows.
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9: 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Come in today or tomorrow, and it's buy 100, get 100
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9: 1,000 free. We don't care. 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We have a large inventory. I went and got some more. We have a large inventory. As a matter of fact, we have 10 different large artillery shells.
7: Woo! 7 inches, 6 inches, 5 inches, and more.
9: Yes,
7: it's Kermit's Big Bang. It's two big grain stands. You know, we've said it all week. We're right on Webb Road, right by Taco John's. We're open till 10. There's only 3 days remaining. Happy birthday, Kermit's Big Bang. 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
1: It's 106 Mornings, Bick and Colton. Happy birthday, America. Big 250. Several firework 4th of July festivities happening all across the state of Nebraska.
2: Yeah, going on in Aurora, 250 years fireworks show tonight. Hamilton County Fairgrounds, that event will begin at 6 p.m.
1: Over in Holdridge, they're going to have a firework display tomorrow, July 3rd. It begins after the Legion baseball game, which is usually around 10 p.m. at the Legion ball field by the Phelps County Fairgrounds. Again, that's tomorrow in Holdridge. Then looking at our calendar here in Lexington on the 4th of July over at the Veterans Memorial Pavilion. They're going to have a big fireworks show. The event starts at 7 and then fireworks at 10 in Lexington.
2: And then in Minden, Independence Day celebration. This will be happening on July 5th. So Sunday, Kearney County Fairgrounds fireworks beginning at 10 p.m. So a whole lot of fun.
1: 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Happy birthday, America.
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3: 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Talk big t-shirt, Billy. 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Talk crazy when I pull up in sight. Mile high, run that back, some stylish. Talk big.

0: stylish. 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Watch on my wrist, but I want that diamond. Talk crazy when I pull up in sight. 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Mile high, the first class, I'm the pilot.
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9: $85. $85? 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
10: We're having a hard time, but I did send out for another load. We got another load. 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
9: What time's it coming in today? Are you going to tell me?
10: No, I can't tell you. Well, if you're going to come help unload, I'll tell you.
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9: that.
10: Now, listen, I got to tell you, we got in the Super 7-inch shells. 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
9: Is that 6'7" or 7"?
10: 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My wife would kill you right now.
9: Folks. Kermit's Big Bang, we're open till 10 tonight. We're on Webb Road, two big green stands right by Taco John's. Folks, we'll see you there. Woo!
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0: It's 106 Mornings, time for the three things. Story number one, Colton.
1: It's a trailer update. New details have reportedly emerged about Taylor's rumored wedding weekend with Travis Kelce. And Vic, do you know what 87 plus 13 is?
0: Oh, man. You're making me do math in real time.
1: Making you do math. What is it?
0: Let's see. 7, 8, 9, 10. 100.
1: 100. That's right. These rumors might be 100% true now.
0: Oh, yeah.
1: I don't even think it's might be anymore. I think it is.
0: Yeah, tonight's speculation's over.
1: Yeah, tonight's rehearsal dinner is expected to host around 100 guests with tomorrow's ceremony and reception, reportedly welcoming more than 1,000 attendees.
0: Big wedding.
1: Oh, man, that net worth is going to be crazy. Food deliveries include lobster, chicken, fries, onion rings, and fresh produce. So looking at this, is this a yay or nay in Vic's eyes?
0: Absolutely a yay.
1: Absolutely.
0: Give me that grease.
1: The chicken and fries I'd right? be going for. I might have to try the lobster, too. And then another rumor that's going to be probably true, this is going to be a 10-hour wedding.
0: Oh, 10-hour geez.
1: Long wedding.
0: When you thought a Catholic wedding was long.
1: You haven't even gotten to a Travis Kelce and Taylor Swift one. So this is all going down this weekend. Starts tonight with that rehearsal dinner. So you know what I can't wait for? The pictures that leak out of
0: right.
1: this thing. It's
0: going to
1: be awesome. So there's your trailer update.
0: Number two, story number two, in the theme of America's birthday. The Nebraska State Fair is offering a 72-hour flash sale.
1: All right, flash sale.
0: From July 3rd, tomorrow, through July 5th, you can grab an 11-day season pass for just $50.
1: All right.
0: That's normally a $132 value, so they're saying it's their biggest pass discount that they've had to give to us in a long, long, long time. The pass will get you into the fair once each day, so if you don't want to miss the concerts, carnival, the food, the livestock shows, or anything else, it's a really good bargain.
1: It is, yeah.
0: The flash sale ends July 5th, and organizers say it won't be extended.
1: Okay.
0: The Nebraska State Fair is August 28th through Labor Day, September 7th over in GI Bonner Park.
1: Make sure to take advantage of that. And then story number three, this is taking the internet by storm. A man and a woman scaled the antenna on top of the Empire State Building. Did you see this yesterday?
0: I did, and I love seeing all the AI
1: yes.
0: photos that populated.
1: The AI is hilarious. Well, they were later identified as Russian climbers Ivan and Angela, and they were featured in the 2024 Netflix documentary Skywalkers, A Love Story. And this was another love story because Ivan proposed to Angela.
0: Holy cow.
1: Yeah, 1,300 feet above the streets of New York City on the Empire State Building. They did get in trouble, though.
0: Oh, sure.
1: They were charged with felony burglary, reckless endangerment, criminal mischief, and other offenses. But hey, cool pictures came out of it, though, man.
0: And those are going to last a lifetime.
1: Exactly.
0: Those are the three things. Yeah, I don't know. It's 106.

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15: Yesterday, Nebraska Governor Jim Pillen approved permanent regulations for medical marijuana as drafted by the State Medical Cannabis Commission. His action comes 2 days after Attorney General Mike Hilgers affirmed that the regulations met statutory and constitutional authority. The regulations will be filed with the Secretary of State's office and will become law 5 days after receipt. Nebraskans voted on the measure to legalize medical marijuana back in 2024. A public hearing was held by the Hall County Commissioners at their meeting Tuesday concerning the continuation of services from Hall County Rural Transportation. The issue has become a hot topic as of late from the last board meeting on May 31st, when Transit Manager Bob McFarland said the service was in danger of closing due to reductions in state and federal money. An option for a rate increase was thrown out when it was stated that a fare increase would negatively affect how much money the county received. McFarland talked with CentralNebraskaToday.com on why the service is needed.
2: The people that testified today brought up they needed the service to get to work. They need the service to get to medical appointments. It's life-changing for these people.
15: McFarland estimated if the transit service was to remain in place through next year, it would cost around $105,000 to $115,000. Because it was only a public hearing, no action was taken at the meeting by the commissioners. The city of Grand Island had their budget conversation for the year of 2027 on Tuesday. Among the presentations were budget proposals for the newly named Big Iron Event Center, Jackrabbit Run Golf Course, as well as the Grand Island Public Library. Kyler Tywater, the executive director for the Big Iron Event Center, talks about why they need a budget for improving their budget and lighting system.
16: There's always that danger right now. If somebody accidentally hits the button for lights in the arena and it goes out, we're talking 12 to 15 minutes before it comes out. Not only is it a danger, but it's really annoying, especially nowadays. So some of the operational improvements that we'll get from the lighting and the sound is just massive.
15: Jackrabbit Run Golf Course requested money to maintain the course with new trees after the storms this year and a budget for a larger staff. The Grand Island Public Library requested a budget increase for running their new bookmobile. City of Kearney and Union Pacific Railroad have announced that the 5th Avenue Railroad crossing will be closed to traffic today starting at 8:30 for track repair. The work is expected to be completed by the end of the day. That's a look at morning headlines. I'm Trevor Bentley. For more, visit us online at CentralNebraskaToday.com.
17: Grand Island USave was the only local Legion team in action last night, and they were in a thrilling ball game against Palmer Wolbach Greeley. Down 8-1 in the fifth, they rallied to tie it up at 8, scoring 4 runs in the fifth inning and 3 runs in the sixth to force extras. Aiden Stevens ends up being the walk-off hero with an RBI double in the eighth. USave wins 10-9 and are now 8-16 this Legion season. USave will play Tuesday following the holiday weekend. The Cornhusker All-Star Game at Duncan Field was last night that featured players from Kearney, Pinnacle Bank, and Grand Island Home Federal. Legion All-Stars scored 12 runs en route to a 12-9 win over the Sodbusters after a 4-run top of the seventh inning. Home Federal has a pair of doubleheaders over the holiday weekend. On Friday, they will be in Lincoln playing UBT Pius 10th. Game 1 is slated for 5 p.m. on Friday evening. Then on Sunday, Home Federal is at Elkhorn for a doubleheader against Elkhorn North. The first game of that doubleheader is set to begin at noon. They are 21-8 this Legion season. That's your sports update. I'm Bobby Hessling. 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
18: Scattered showers lingering this morning, clearing this afternoon, headed towards 91 with gusty southerly winds. Tonight, 40% chance of more rain and thunderstorms, low 69. Friday, sunny, 93, still breezy. For the 4th on Saturday, sunshine and 88. Sunday, sunny and 88. Same neighborhood for Monday. Back to 90 on Tuesday. That's the latest in Central Nebraska weather. I'm Brian Gallagher.

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1: Good luck. 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
1: And it's your chance to win Totally Tough Trivia 806. Bick and Colton hanging out with you. I'm Colton.
2: Bick here.
1: We got a double prize. Amigos Kane's Classic Free Quesadilla Burrito Combo Meal. And 4 Nebraska Lottery Scratch Tickets. You've got to get Totally Tough Trivia correct. And this is going to be a two-part answer, okay? You hear that, Bick? It's going to be a two-part answer. Here's your question.
2: Okay.
1: Which president hosted the first official White House 4th of July celebration, and what year was it? 308-698-2106. What are you giggling at over there? You're a GB, man.
2: This is where I wish, if I were actually playing, I would be calling my friend Nate.
1: Oh, is he a history guru?
2: Oh, yeah.
1: That's awesome.
2: He would be like, bop, bop, bop, bop, bop.
1: He knows all the presidents they order?
2: Yeah.
1: Oh, that's cool.
2: I'm just going to write down a funny one.
1: Well done, Nate. Looks like you're going, yeah.
2: Don't repeat that.
1: I'm not. But that is a funny guess. I wouldn't be surprised if more people guessed that. Question one more time. Which president hosted the first official White House 4th of July celebration? And what year was it in? 308-698-2106. Holy voice crack.
2: Gracie Abrams.

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1: Which president hosted the first official White House 4th of July celebration? And what year was it? That's what we want to know. 308-698-2106. Amigos, Keen's Classic Free Quesadilla Burrito Combo Meal and 4 Nebraska Lottery Scratch Tickets on the line. Vic, let's head to the phones.
2: It's 106. Good morning. What's your guess?
3: Thomas Jefferson.
1: What year was it?
3: 1801.
1: Yeah.
2: Whoa. Whoa. Whoa. What's your name?
3: Ashley Kelly.
2: Ashley, did Google help you or are you just that smart?
3: My son's girlfriend helped me.
2: Good job. And what's her name?
3: Macy.
2: Macy. We're proud of you, Macy.
1: Well done, Ashley and Macy. You guys sound like you're going to have to share this double prize we have for you then, huh?
3: Yep.
1: Oh, well done, Ashley. Hey, what are your plans for the 4th of July?
3: We're on our way to Branson right now. We're from Kearney, though.
1: Well, make sure to drive safe. 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
6: 3 days left! 3 days left! Oh, we're going birthday partying. 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Woo! Blake, you brought something in to show us.
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6: Did you bring a raccoon?
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6: We've been talking raccoons all week.
7: I know.
6: Which raccoon is this?
7: This one's called Demon Stinger, and it's going to be a multi-shot 500-gram cake that also has mines. So mines are when the shell leaves the tube, it has sparks and a little display on the ground behind it.
6: Ooh,
7: as
6: pretty.
7: Well as strobing willows.
6: Now hit the bottom of that for me, right up by the mic. 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We've got the raccoons. 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
8: 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Come in today or tomorrow, and it's buy 100, get 100
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8: 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We don't care. 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We have a large inventory. I went and got some more. We have a large inventory. As a matter of fact, we have 10 different large artillery shells.
6: Woo! 7 inches, 6 inches, 5 inches, and more.
8: Yes,
6: it's Kermit's Big Bang. It's two big grain stands. You know, we've said it all week. We're right on Webb Road, right by Taco John's. We're open till 10. There's only 3 days remaining. Happy birthday, Kermit's Big Bang. We'll see you there.
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2: Time for your dumb dump.
3: Time for your dumb dump. It started with meatballs and it ended with gunshots.
4: That sounds eventful.
3: Exactly. Police in Wisconsin say a wedding reception went off the rails after a groomsman was spotted eating meatballs with his bare hands. A guest told him to grab a plate instead. That led to an argument, then a punch, then a full-blown fight where the gunshots started ringing out. It sounds like he was defending the meatballs guy's honor. That's not even the craziest part about this story. The bride chased down the shooter, grabbed his key fob, and stopped him from driving away. Is this a James Bond movie? What's going on here?
2: Get your hands off my meatballs! Those are not for you!
3: So that has me asking you the question, is it yay or nay, bare hands on meatballs?
2: Babe? I mean, if it's your wedding, you do you. You know, if it's your wedding,
4: here, let's ask Lisa a question. Come on over here, Lisa.
3: Oh, Lisa's
4: you
3: here.
4: You just got caught.
5: Blindly, I don't know what we're talking about.
4: If it's your wedding and you decide that you're just going to eat meatballs with your bare hands, not a plate, no napkin, you're just going all in.
5: Is there sauce on it?
4: Were these saucy meatballs?
3: I don't have if they were saucy meatballs. Listen, or not.
5: If it's your wedding, you do whatever you want.
2: Yes!
3: I like
4: and
3: it.
4: And keep the guns at home.
3: Yeah.
5: And if you're in a white dress, have a bib.
3: I didn't even think about that. Meatballs with a wedding dress? That could get messy.
2: And you know what? I agree with you, Lisa. If it's your wedding and you're just like, it's my wedding, I'm going to eat with my mouth, not with my hands or my toes.
3: Well, usually for the meal, you paid for it, so eat it anyways.
2: Yeah, right,
5: exactly. You've paid a fortune for that day, and you're there. You can do whatever you want. And if your new significant other is fine with you doing that, you've picked the right person.
3: That's well
4: and
3: said.
4: And you know what? This relationship sounds like it's going to last forever, because when you have a bride chasing after the shooter in her dress and all over meatballs.
3: Oh, man. Like I said, it started with meatballs and ended with gunshots. There's your dumb dumb.
2: It's 106. Sabrina Carpenter, Espresso.

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9: $85. 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
10: We're having a hard time, but I did send out for another load. 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
9: 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We're on Webb Road, 2 big green stands right by Taco John's. 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Woo!
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1: Tell us in one sentence, what are your 4th of July plans?
0: 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Cassie says Calamus camping. Danielle says watching fireworks with the fam. 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
10: We're right behind Taco John's on Webb Road. 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
14: Yesterday, Nebraska Governor Jim Pillen approved permanent regulations for medical marijuana as drafted by the State Medical Cannabis Commission. His action comes 2 days after Attorney General Mike Hilgers affirmed that the regulations met statutory and constitutional authority. The regulations will be filed with the Secretary of State's office and will become law 5 days after receipt. Nebraskans voted on the measure to legalize medical marijuana back in 2024. A public hearing was held by the Hall County Commissioners at their meeting Tuesday concerning the continuation of services from Hall County Rural Transportation. The issue has become a hot topic as of late from the last board meeting on May 31st, when Transit Manager Bob McFarlane said the service was in danger of closing due to reductions in state and federal money. An option for a rate increase was thrown out when it was stated that a fare increase would negatively affect how much money the county received. McFarland talked with CentralNebraskaToday.com on why the service is needed.
15: The people that testified today brought up they need the service to get to work. They need the service to get to medical appointments. It's life-changing for these people.
14: McFarland estimated if the transit service was to remain in place through next year, it would cost around $105,000 to $115,000. Because it was only a public hearing, no action was taken at the meeting by the commissioners. The city of Grand Island had their budget conversation for the year of 2027 on Tuesday. Among the presentations were budget proposals for the newly named Big Iron Event Center, Jackrabbit Run Golf Course, as well as the Grand Island Public Library. Kyler Tywater, the executive director for the Big Iron Event Center, talks about why they need a budget for improving their budget and lighting system.
16: There's always that danger right now. If somebody accidentally hits the button for lights in the arena and it goes out, we're talking 12 to 15 minutes before it comes out. Not only is it a danger, but it's really annoying, especially nowadays. So some of the operational improvements that we'll get from the lighting and the sound is just massive.
14: Jackrabbit Run Golf Course requested money to maintain the course with new trees after the storms this year and a budget for a larger staff. The Grand Island Public Library requested a budget increase for running their new bookmobile. City of Kearney and Union Pacific Railroad have announced that the 5th Avenue Railroad crossing will be closed to traffic today starting at 8:30 for track repair. The work is expected to be completed by the end of the day. That's a look at morning headlines. I'm Trevor Bentley. For more, visit us online at CentralNebraskaToday.com.
17: Cornhusker All-Star Game at Duncan Field was last night. That featured players from Kearney, Pinnacle Bank, and Grand Island Home Federal. Legion All-Stars scored 12 runs en route to a 12-9 win over the Sodbusters after a four-run top of the seventh inning. Home Federal representatives Ian Ahrens had three hits and two RBIs, while Devin Carroll, one of Kearney's representatives, had two hits and two RBIs. This weekend, Home Federal has a pair of doubleheaders. On Friday, they will be in Lincoln playing UBT Pius the 10th. Game one is slated for 5 p.m. on Friday evening. And then on Sunday, Home Federal is at Elkhorn for a doubleheader against Elkhorn North. First game of that doubleheader is set to begin at noon. They are 21-8 this Legion season. The United States last night won their second ever knockout stage World Cup game, beating Bosnia-Herzegovina 2-0. USA was down a man for a majority of the second half and was able to survive and advance. They will play Monday against Belgium up in Seattle. That's your sports update. I'm Bobby Hessling. For more, go to CentralNebraskaToday.com.
2: 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Weather update.
18: Scattered showers lingering this morning, clearing this afternoon, headed towards 91 with gusty southerly winds. Tonight, 40% chance of more rain and thunderstorms, low 69. Friday, sunny, 93, still breezy. For the 4th on Saturday, sunshine and 88. Sunday, sunny and 88. Same neighborhood for Monday, back to 90 on Tuesday. That's the latest in Central Nebraska weather. I'm Brian Gallagher.

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Harry Styles, American Girls, Hits 106. Quick reminder, from 11 to 1, you'll see me, Bick with a B, that's me, over at Midway GM. 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
3: It is a great thing to be a partner in hope, because like we always say during that Radiothon event Bick's talking about, no child should have to suffer with cancer. And that is what we're trying to do, is we're trying to do that until no child does suffer. So if you have some good news out there, we want to hear about it. Text us 308-698-2106. I need

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6: 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Oh, we're going birthday partying. 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
6: Which raccoon is this?
7: This one's called Demon Stinger, and it's going to be a multi-shot 500-gram cake that also has mines. 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Behind it,
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7: as
6: pretty.
7: Well as strobing willows.
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8: Yes,
6: it's Kermit's Big Bang. It's two big green stands. You know, we've said it all week. We're right on Webb Road, right by Taco John's. We're open till 10. There's only 3 days remaining. Happy birthday, Kermit's Big Bang. We'll see you there.
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1: Mystery and speculation, it's no more. 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
1: 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Okay? Yeah, this is Sienna Spyro, Die on This Hill.
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3: H-I-T-S. 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Yours. Greg!
2: Yes, Greg! Congrats, well done, Greg. Nice job. He was the first texter, and he's going to be rocking some HITS 106 merch.
3: All right, Greg. 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

0: Abrams, That's So True, hits 106. We're closing the show next, and we just had a foot conversation, Colton, and I don't know if I want to vomit. If I don't know if I need to go grab some medicine.
1: Well, I didn't know what the the bone in the foot was called, and it's also called phalange.
0: Oh, so we're going to tell you more about
1: what's the show over yet?
0: We're going to tell you more about what we've learned this morning.

0: things live. So if this goes off the rails, you're officially part of the experiment. It's 106.
1: What'd you learn, Colton?
2: I learned that my engagement to Brooke has nothing on this couple. I thought it was really cool. I proposed to her in Lincoln around Christmas time in 2022. But there was a couple, the Russian couple that is, Ivan and Angela, who got engaged at the top of the Empire State Building.
1: The best part about what happened yesterday, the memes.
2: Oh, the memes are hilarious. There is something about memes when big situations happen where it's like, man, I wish we had this when some of the situations happened in the past. They got engaged 1,300 feet above New York City. They did, however, get arrested for trespassing, but you got to check out some of these pictures of Ivan and Angela over the New York City skyline with her ring on her finger. Oh, it's magical. So we need to step up how we get engaged in the future.
1: I just love how they upstaged Taylor and Travis. That's so funny. let's see. What did I learn? I learned that I need a refresher when it comes to our presidents.
2: Yes.
1: And some of the things that we've learned early on in high school and in elementary school. But long story short, in today's Totally Tough Trivia, it was a refresher. And if you already knew this, I'm patting you on the back. Thomas Jefferson in 1801 held the first ever White House 4th of July party.
2: Oh, wow. How cool is that? Can I say what your guess was to me earlier in Totally Tough Trivia?
1: Sure.
2: He said 1776 George Washington. And I, Vic, if you didn't know this, I have a random fact for you. George Washington actually is the only U.S. president who never lived in the White House.
1: No.
2: So that makes your guess even more wrong.
1: And that's how we're closing the show.
2: Thanks for hanging out with us, everyone.
1: Have a great and safe 4th of July weekend. See ya.
0: According to a focus group of one intern and a gas station cashier, this show has potential. It's 106. Bick and Colton.
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12: Scattered showers lingering this morning, clearing this afternoon, headed towards 91 with gusty southerly winds. Tonight, 40% chance of more rain and thunderstorms, low of 69. Friday, sunny, 93, still breezy. For the 4th on Saturday, sunshine and 88. Sunday, sunny and 88. Same neighborhood for Monday. Back to 90 on Tuesday. That's the latest in Central Nebraska weather. I'm Brian Gallagher.

0: Stars, Risk It All and Hits 106. Hey, it's Colton. Coming up in 10 minutes, we've got your Christmas in July keyword.
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0: It is the 4th of July weekend. It's Vic hanging out here at Midway GM, South 2nd Avenue in Kearney, hanging out with Tim. And the June specials have been extended for this holiday weekend. And Tim, when it comes to shopping, what makes the 4th of July weekend a great weekend to get into a new ride?
1: Well, one thing is you're not going to blow your fingers off.
0: Yeah, we don't want that to happen. No. So check that off the list.
1: So safer than a lot of things you could be doing. It's a great time. It's kind of the beginning of summer, The first official holiday of the summer, a big time to kick off. We will be closed on Saturday the 4th. We're open today till 7. We're here tomorrow, of course, 8 until 6 or until the last customer leaves. Closed again on Saturday the 4th, but we will open again at regular 8 a.m. on Monday morning. So it's a great weekend. We got great inventory right now. We got a full staff. Whether you're looking for new or used, you got a little extra time off, come out and take a look. If you're just starting to look, if you're ready to buy, it doesn't make any difference. We're here for you. And like I said, we promise we won't blow your fingers off.
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0: It is the 4th of July weekend. Hey, it's Vic hanging out here at Midway GM, South 2nd Avenue in Kearney. It's road trip season. And Tim, you know, what are families shopping for the most here this weekend as we kind of officially cruise into the summer?
1: You know, that's a great question. You know, every family, of course, is a little bit different. That's one of the things that we do that is different. We're going to have you sit down with a product specialist so we can get to know a little bit about you and your family, who's driving, how many people, what you're carrying with you, so we make sure we get you in the right vehicle. More often than not, with the family sizes and the stuff we carry and the size of vehicles we like, you're going to be looking at probably at least a midsize, if not a large SUV.
2: Sure.
1: You know, two rows, sometimes three rows, you know, depending on how many kids you got. But obviously, the Chevy Traverse is a great hit right now. The Acadia from GMC, and we've got the Enclave from Buick. So all three of those are full-size, three-row SUVs. And, of course, if you want to go completely up and get into a Yukon XL, a Tahoe or a Suburban, we've got those too. But, you know, most everybody's looking for something that they've got extra room to throw in, you know, the hot dogs and the grill and the fishing stuff and the swimming stuff and all that kind of stuff, right? Because we carry all that with us when we travel. So, come out and see us. We got family vehicles for families of two to families as just about as many as you could have.
0: 4th of July, as you know, is this Saturday. Midway will be closed, but back at it on Monday. So if you're out and about, have some extra time off, come see Tim and a product specialist here at Midway GM, South 2nd Avenue, right here in Kearney. It's
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0: Happy 4th of July weekend. It's Vic hanging out here at Midway GM, South 2nd Avenue in Kearney. And this is a no-brainer. America, America, America the beautiful. America loves trucks, Tim.
1: America does love trucks.
0: Yeah.
1: And our local market loves trucks probably as much as anybody in America.
0: Absolutely. Right here in flyover country.
1: Right. Yes. And, you know, every month is truck month at Midway. We like to say when you think trucks, think Midway. We've got great inventory, whether you're looking for new or pre-owned, either way. You know, we've got, obviously, a lot of people use a half-ton truck, you know, a pickup truck as their family vehicle these days, right? You know, you got the crew cab, you got room for, you know, five or six kids, or five or six people in there with the kids and plenty of cargo space back there. You can load that baby up with fireworks and have the time of your life.
0: Let's go! And show off, too, right?
1: And show off, too. You know, you can we can add some bling to it if you want to. We got a lot of them that are, you know, come dressed up pretty nicely from the factory. But whether you're into the sportier, blacked-out look, or you like the maybe the little higher-end chrome look, maybe something in between or a combination thereof, we've got something that'll work for you.
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8: $85. $85? 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
9: We're having a hard time, but I did send out for another load. We got another load. And it, speaking of...
8: What time's it coming in today? Are you going to tell me?
9: No, I can't tell you. 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
8: I'll forget
9: but
8: that.
9: Now, listen, I got to tell you, we got in the Super 7-inch shells. 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
8: Is that 6-7 or 7?
9: No, that is 7. My wife would kill you right now.
8: Folks. Kermit's Big Bang, we're open till 10 tonight. We're on Webb Road, two big green stands right by Taco John's. Folks, we'll see you there. Woo!
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0: Hey, it's Vic on location, hanging out with Tim at Midway GM, South 2nd Avenue in Kearney. So picture this, you're at home, and if money wasn't in the conversation, what is parked in your driveway? Is it a Silverado? Is it a GMC Sierra? Is it a Buick Enclave? If it's for you or for the family, is it a Chevy Traverse? Tim, what's going to be turning heads here that you have on the lot that if we didn't have to worry about money, what do you got?
1: Well, you mentioned a couple of them there, you know. In the GMCs, they, you know, the Denali used to be the top line, you know, and now we have the Denali Ultimate.
0: Ooh.
1: So they've gone above and beyond, even further than the Denali, upgraded exterior lighting, a lot of really cool stuff on it. If you've not seen one, it will turn your head. And if you're driving one, you will watch all the heads turn as you drive by. One of the other things that comes to my mind, you mentioned the Chevy Traverse. And the Chevy Traverse Z71 and the GMC Acadia AT4, a couple of amazing SUVs. They've made these a little bigger, a little heavier, more muscular stance. So they're a little more like the Yukons and the Tahoes, but they still got the little lower entry height, you know, and load height. So super, super popular and totally off-road capable. And they are really sweet looking units.
0: Take a test drive today, tomorrow. 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So take a look for yourself here in person or online, thinkmidway.com. Here until 1 o'clock, that's Tim. I'm Vic here at Midway until 1 o'clock. I said that. It's Vic on location here in Kearney, Midway GM.
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11: Cloudy this morning, gradually becoming sunny with a high near 90, southeast winds 15 to 20 miles an hour. For tonight, chance of showers overnight, lows around 67, south winds 10 to 20. For Friday, a chance of rain and storms in the morning, highs near 93. For the 4th, slight chance of rain in the afternoon, 86. That evening, however, a 50% chance of rain and storms. Then on Sunday, sunny skies, highs around 87. For more, CentralNebraskaToday.com.
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0: Hey, it's Vic, wrapping up our broadcast here at Midway GM. That's Chevrolet Buick GMC, hanging out with Tim. And we got the big 4th of July weekend here in front of us. And, you know, Midway, so involved in our community, so involved with our daily lives. And, you know, if someone has not ever had the Midway experience, what would you tell them, Tim?
1: Well, for one, if you've never had the Midway experience, come in and see us. Let us introduce ourselves, tell you what we do, how we do it, why we do it. You know, our mission really is to make it easy to do business. 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You know, we've got the hassle-free pricing philosophy. 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We don't do that. We've got the Midway certified pre-owned that we talked about earlier, which is ultimate peace of mind for buying a used vehicle. And all the way around, we just got great people here, and we're just people serving people.
0: Yeah.
1: You know, and we live here in the community, we serve our community, and you know, that we're always doing the right thing and that we're taking excellent care of every customer.
0: Come see us today. Come see us tomorrow, Friday, if you have the time. Midway is closed on the 4th of July Saturday, but if you're not able to see us this weekend, you know, normal hours beginning on Monday. So would love to see you. That's Tim. I am Vic. You're open today until when?
1: We're here today until 7 or until the last customer leaves.
0: With our phalanges.
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0: Don't blow off your fingers this weekend. It's Tim and Vic here at Midway GM.

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Mix 106. That was Olivia Rodrigo. It's Nathan here hanging out with you in your 2 o'clock hour this Thursday afternoon. Got 4th of July just around the corner. A lot to look forward to. And Merry Christmas in July. Keyword in about 10 minutes. Here's Dominic Fike, Baby Doll. I can't.

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0: 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Congratulations to Jeremy and the team over at Meatbone. If you're curious, they specialize in barbecue as well as gourmet burgers, salad, wraps, and more, which sounds pretty good to me. You'll be able to check them out this Friday at the Jerry Spady Annual Fireworks Show, as well as this Saturday at Brickyard Park in South Hastings. I also want to congratulate our gift card winners, Ashley of Hastings, Valerie of Farwell, Deb of Grand Island, and Pam of Grand Island. 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

Somber on Hits 106 with Homewrecker. And don't forget that 2 o'clock hour keyword for Christmas in July was cookie, COOKIE. Text cookie 308-698-2106 for a chance to win a holiday lighting package from Luxury Lighting Solutions. Here's Kendrick Lamar and SZA, Luther. If the-

I've got another keyword for you on your Hits 106 Christmas in July. Your keyword for your 3 o'clock hour is gingerbread, G-I-N-G-E-R-B-R-E-A-D. 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Again, that keyword for your 3 o'clock hour is gingerbread, 308-698-2106. Here's Olivia Dean, So Easy. I could

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We've got some pretty sweet looking Hits 106 black and gray t-shirts. Here is Sabrina Carpenter.

Zara Larson, Midnight Sun on Hits 106. Find out what's going on later in the month. We've got some pretty exciting events that you're not going to want to miss. After Taylor Swift, I Knew It, I Knew You.

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2: Coming up later in the month, the Hastings Museum will be hosting superhero challenges on Thursday, July 16th for all second and third graders. 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You can sign up for their summer fun program. The deadline for this class is Thursday, July 9th. Again, that's happening at the Hastings Museum Thursday, July 16th for all second and third graders. It's superhero challenges.
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David Guetta, Justin Bieber, hits 106 with 2U. If you missed it, your 3 o'clock hour keyword was gingerbread. 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Here's Olivia Rodrigo, Drop Dead. All right, no.

Russell Dickerson, and you're a 4 o'clock hour on Hits 106 with Happen to Me. You've got your Christmas in July keyword coming up in just about 10 minutes. Here's Cole Wetzel and Jesse Murph, High Road.

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0: 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I'm freezing.

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Chris Brown, Bryson Tiller, It Depends. You've got 4th of July coming up this weekend. Let us know what you're doing for the 4th on our Facebook. We're asking around what your plans are. Here's Wonder Public.

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9: Looking at a 30% chance of showers and storms as we close out a Thursday, mainly after 9 o'clock, though. Partly cloudy skies, a low of 67. For your Friday, chance of showers and storms in the morning. Headed towards sunny skies in the afternoon, a high of 92. Southeast winds as high as 25 miles per hour. Friday night, a chance of showers and storms between 8 p.m. and 2 a.m. Mostly cloudy skies, a low of 65. That's your CentralNebraskaToday.com weather forecast.

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Taylor Swift, Opalite, is her wedding this weekend? I guess we'll just have to wait around and see if the rumors are true. Also going on this weekend is 4th of July. Make sure you're staying safe, but also make sure you're having fun. Justin Bieber.

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Also going on later in the month is a geese takeover at the Adams County Fairgrounds. 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I've got your details coming up after Tame Impala and Jenny Dracula on Hits 106.

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15: Looking at a 30% chance of showers and storms as we close out a Thursday, mainly after 9 o'clock, though. Partly cloudy skies, a low of 67 for your Friday. Chance of showers and storms in the morning, headed towards sunny skies in the afternoon, a high of 92. Southeast winds as high as 25 miles per hour. Friday night, a chance of showers and storms between 8 p.m. and 2 a.m. Mostly cloudy skies, a low of 65. That's your CentralNebraskaToday.com weather forecast.
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0: Sienna Spyro, Die on This Hill, and that will do it for me today. I'm going to be back in again tomorrow, getting you through your 4th of July weekend and getting you more of those Christmas in July keywords. Mason Kelter's coming up in just a little bit after Olivia Rodrigo, Drop Dead on Hits 106.
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